0: inside. 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I spread my wings and fly like a bird. And this is my...
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deserts of Sudan and the gardens of Japan, from Milan to Yucatan, every woman's, every man.

dock of Tiger Bay, on the road to Mandalay, from Bombay to Santa Fe, over the hill.

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I say you look so fine that I really want to make you mine. 4, 5, 6, come on and get your kicks. Now you don't need

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2: 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We are wakana, nehipi, we are nakasejine, hoyate. 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